A couple weeks ago on Orchestra Maneuvers, I played a kind of famous piece by Luc Ferrari, French composer, Lucien Ferrari, born 1929.

and I can't I can't scroll down on my computer to tell you when you died. Oh yeah, 2005. I played an electroacoustic piece by him called Madame Shanghai, Madame de Shanghai, for electromagnetic tape and three flutes, and mentioned that I was unaware going into the last couple of months of programs devoted to French composers. I was unaware that Ferrari had composed for acoustic ensembles as well, but in fact he did, and that was a piece titled Chanson pour le corps, number one, Les Yeux, or Songs for the Body, number one, The Eyes. Anne Say was the soprano there, Yves Prynne conducting the Nouvelle Orchestre Philharmonique from an album on the Mode label, came out in 2002. Yeah, Ferrari studied with Arturo Niguer and Olivier Messiaen, and was originally, well, he was writing music for acoustic ensembles in a serial vein, and then grew disenchanted with that and sort of found electronic music, music concrète, and electroacoustic music at about the same time, and that is what he's most famous for. But we're going to be hearing a piece of his in the second hour, like a full-on symphony type of thing. I don't know how many of those he wrote, but it's amazing, and I hope you can stay tuned for it. Welcome to a brand new episode of Orchestral Maneuvers, 20th and 21st century classical music here on Asheville FM. In its 11th year on the station. Going to be in France again this evening and next week as well. Got a great show next week, the, I think, greatest unknown composer of the first half of the 20th century. I'm going to be featuring the music of, I won't say who that is until next week, but you might be able to guess. Purpose of Orchestral Maneuvers is to play classical music of the sort that you would not ever hear on an NPR-type classical station or probably ever have a chance to see performed unless you lived in Germany, maybe. Tonight's first hour is brought to you courtesy of the Harrah's Cherokee Center, Asheville, where Asheville FM just hosted its record fair last Sunday, a week ago today. Harrah's Cherokee Center, home of ExploreAsheville.com Arena and the Thomas Wolfe Auditorium. Harrah's Cherokee Center, Asheville, hosts a variety of events, including music, arts, sports, and community gatherings all throughout the year. 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Ridiculously beautiful night in Asheville. A night so pretty you can kind of forget that Western civilization is rotting and collapsing in on itself all around us. You just look at the mauve sky and dig it. When it comes down to it, that's what we're going to be left with. Yeah, I got a couple really great things in this first hour, in addition to that piece by Luc Ferrari. I'm going to play you the first movement right now of a symphony, the Symphony No. 1, as a matter of fact, a 1980 symphony by a composer, Alain Bancquart, B-A-N-C-Q-U-A-R-T, 1934 to 2022, so his years concurrent with the Spectralists, but I don't believe he was associated with that movement. I'm talking about Tristan Murail and Gerard Grisey, Hugues Dufour,
listening to this symphony, I was going to play the whole thing. I have a version of the whole thing that's on vinyl, conducted by Leif Sagerstam, but there's a lot of really quiet parts in it, and I'm not sure how well it would go on the radio, and it's also like 40 minutes long. So we're going to listen to the first movement from it right now. The Orchestra Nationale de France, which Alain Banquart was the director of in the last part of his life, is conducted by Gabriel Ferro.

That was the first movement from Alain Bancourt's Symphony No. 1 from 1980, the French National Orchestra, conducted by Gabriel Ferro. Not sure about the label on that. It might be a live performance. Listening to music from post-World War II France on this evening's program. Pre-World War II France next week. Kind of been ping-ponging back and forth. If you are curious about how this operation chugs along, every first Wednesday of the month, so not this upcoming Wednesday, but a week from this Wednesday, I think at 6 or 7 at night, we have an open house, and people can just come in and ask questions and learn about the station and see about volunteering here and possibly working towards getting your own show. There's the genre of music that you're fond of that you don't hear. It's kind of hard to imagine, although there are some holes in the current schedule, genre-wise. Yeah, it's easy to do. Just got to volunteer. Really nice people here. First Wednesday of the month, so that'll be September 2nd, a week from this Wednesday. You can reserve a spot by going to the homepage, ashwellfm.org, and clicking on the volunteer tab.

space. It is affordable, it's easy, and about as hassle-free as something like that could be. Just contact Robert at Asheville.

Got a piece coming up next by Mikhail Levinas that is titled Diaclass, D-I-A-C-L-A-S-S-E. Type that into Google Translate and got back Diaclass, and so I don't know what that means. But this is off Mikhail Levinas's Pardella album, which came out on the Aeon label in 2001. Michael Gielen is conducting the SWF Symphony Orchestra of Baden-Baden in this music from Mikhail Levinas.

French pianist and composer Mikhail Levinas's 1993 composition, The Eclos, performed by the SWR Symphony Orchestra of Baden-Baden. Whenever I play a composition by Levinas, I feel obliged to mention, as I have on numerous occasions over the last few months, because I've been playing a lot of his stuff, that he is a concert pianist, using the present tense because he still is with us, born in 1949. I'm not sure if he's, I doubt he's still performing, but extensive discography, playing Beethoven, Bach, Scriabin, Schumann, people like that. It just kind of blows my mind. I guess that's why I feel obliged to mention it. A composer associated with the spectralist movement, which I still don't understand and have really made no attempt to understand exactly what that means, but movement started by or associated with Tristan Murai, who is also still among the clique, believe he's at Columbia University, and Gerard Grisey, who passed away in 1998. We have listened to the first three of Grisey's Quatre Chants pour Franchir le Seuil, or Four Songs for Crossing the Threshold, for soprano and ensemble. The first one based on ancient Hebrew texts, the second, I guess, a catalog of like an Egyptian art, museum artifacts. The third, an ancient Greek poem. And this fourth and final installment is based on texts from the Epic of Gilgamesh. Fourth movement is titled The Death of Humanity. And Catherine DeBosque will be singing it. Sylvain Camberling will be conducting the Klangforum Vienne from this Kairos release.

starts out with a faux interlude. Just kind of a drumsticks circling around on a drum head.

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You can see playlist information there. You can listen to archived shows if you want to hear a show again, or in case you might have missed a favorite show, you can do that there. Just find the show you're looking for on the schedule. Click on it and it'll go right to a page where you can hear the last two programs. The second hour of Orchestral Maneuvers this evening is brought to you by Squirrel House Vintage. Buying, selling, and trading vintage clothing, jewelry, accessories, and home goods. Squirrel House Vintage can be found at 697 Haywood Road in West Asheville. They have been serving the community since 2022, and they are open daily. You can get more info at Squirrel House Vintage.

just heard the last thing that Gerard Griset ever wrote. He died not long after completing that piece, Four Songs for Crossing the Threshold. His death was unexpected, and so contemporary classical music fans like to tweak that irony. Right now, I am going to play you that piece I talked about by Luc Ferrari. It is titled Histoire du plaisir et de la désolation, or History of Pleasure and of Desolation. The two do seem to go together like white on rice. This is a substantial piece. It's in three movements, the second and third of which are lengthy. It's like a little over a half hour piece. It's, well, I'm playing the whole thing because it's great, but, you know, that's just me. The performance here is by the Bern Radio Symphony Orchestra. They're conducted by Johannes Kalitzke, German conductor and composer whose music we'll be hearing in a few weeks. Great composer. This is from an album on the BR Classic label out of Germany that also contains a lengthy piece by Kalitzke. Luc Ferrari, 1929 to 2005. His History of Pleasure and Desolation.

from what I gather, scanning around the internet, there have only been a couple performances of that piece. Story of Pleasure and Desolation by Luke Ferrari, since it was written back in 1981. That was a live recording of a November 10th, 2023 performance, Johannes Kalitzka leading the Bavarian Radio Symphony on a BR Classic issue. Seems like the kind of work that ought to turn up on at least European programs periodically. I'm glad I got a chance to hear it, and I hope you feel that way too. All right, it's a quarter till. Roy R. just pulled up. I wasn't sure if he was going to make it. I'm glad he did, because it looks like automation's stalling out. I don't know how to get it going, but he'll be launching Rebellious Jukebox from Studio B in about 15 minutes, and I hope you'll stay tuned for that. Luke Ferrari, like I said, you know, associated, most people think of him as a composer of electronic music, music concrete, electroacoustic music. France was sort of the epicenter for all that, thanks to public funding from the French radio and television national operation, set up a lab. People like Luke Ferrari and Pierre Schaeffer and Pierre Henry and Bernard Parmigiani created some, considered masterpieces of the music concrete genre, electronic, early electronic music. We're going to hear a little medley of that stuff leading up to the 10 o'clock hour. I'm going to start off with a piece by Pierre Schaeffer. He's sort of the godfather. He was born in 1910, so like a half generation older than the rest of the composers I just mentioned. We'll be hearing from Pierre Henry, Bernard Parmigiani, Eliane Radigue, and Jean-Baptiste Barrière in the next quarter hour. Thanks for listening. Hope you can tune in again next Sunday. Got a great program, a great composer that everyone should know. Beautiful, beautiful, beautiful, beautiful stuff. So, all right, going to start off this set with Pierre Schaeffer's Echo of Orpheus.

just past 10 o'clock. You're tuned to Asheville FM at WSFM LP 103.3 here in Asheville, North Carolina. Welcome to another edition of the show. We volunteers at this community radio station called Rebellious Jukebox. My name is Roy R. It is Sunday, the 23rd of August, 2026. And Rebellious Jukebox comes to you every Sunday from 10 to midnight. The freeform show where you get knockout rhythm and blues, ballin' and maulin', shaking and shuffling, crude crankers, savage honkers, wild yowlers, winehead warbles, and modern maulers. Hardcore bashin' bad or heathen howl. High geared grease and slop. Drop the coin right in the slot. Let's shake some action.

This is Reverend Beatman talking to you. Look into my hypnotic eye. I want to tell you something right now. Something very important. Close your eyes. Listen to my voice. Stand up right now. 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And stay tuned for more surreal folk blues gospel.

All right. Couple Jekyll and Hyde numbers right there for you. Bass Holes, I Saw Beauty From When My Blue Moon Turns Black on In the Red Records. Mr. Don Howland and Bim. How about Don's show this evening? Creepy, great, and enlightening all at the same time. On these same Asheville FM airwaves. Orchestral Maneuvers preceding this show. Hillbilly Barton before that from 1958. Apparently he was a 45 on a label called Radio. Pulled it from a comp. He had records on Abbott and King as well, and probably some other labels. Hillbilly Barton, The Devil, My Conscience, and I.

Hollywood Flames before that, Buzz Buzz Buzz, 45 on Ebb. Two-sider, that one with Crazy on the Flip. Buzz Buzz Buzz was a hit, first charted November 25th of 57, number 5 on the R&B, number 11 on the Chop Pop, number 11 on the pop charts. Hollywood Flames, Buzz Buzz Buzz. Later covered by Jonathan Richman. After his Modern Lover days, early Modern Lover Modern Lover's days, when he started making kid-friendly music. Hollywood Flames, Buzz Buzz Buzz. Before that, Freddie Cannon, 45 on Swan, Buzz Buzz a Diddle It, 45 from 61. Freddie Cannon from Boston died a couple weeks back. Boston rocker extraordinaire, Freddie Cannon, Buzz Buzz a Diddle It, with a little bow bounce on that 45, more than a little bow bounce on that 45, meaning Bo Diddley, of course. Freddie Cannon, we talked about. Tommy Tucker, High Heel Sneakers, 1964, 45 from the Rhythm and Blues, Blueser. Classic song covered by Mummies and many, many others. Put on your red dress, we're going out tonight. Five Deutones before that, Shake a Tail Feather, written by one Andre Williams, 1963, 45 on Wonderful, is the name of that label, ONE-DERFUL, Wonderful. And Flabin' Groovy, Shake Some Action, started this edition of Rebellious Jukebox off. And I pulled that one out because there's a new reissue, Shake Some Action 50th Anniversary Edition, double LP, reissue of the Groovies' seminal album, Groovies' stylish rock and roll with an early 60s sound, the album remastered from the original analog tape, as well as a bonus disc including previously unreleased alternate mixes and takes from the original session, as well as some live at the Roxy in Hollywood in 76. I haven't seen it up close, but the pictures and liner notes look nifty. Okay, you're tuned to Asheville FM 103.3 Community Radio. 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We'd like to thank our sponsors, Appalachian Realty, Sierra Nevada, West Village Market, Mamacita's Taqueria, Malaprops, Taco Temple, record vendors and food donors, Mellow Mushroom, Gospel Ice Cream, Devil's Foot Brewing, the Asheville Pretzel Company, and of course all those who attended and volunteered. See you all next year. Thank you for coming out, and thank you for supporting community radio. All right, I got some new record, Guiding Light, that's pretty fab. Some Philadelphia Punk Society. And what else? Something else new I had to. We'll get to it when we get to it. I got some Washboard Jug Mania. Kazoos as well. Then Mr. Mike Markasich,
the driving force behind the Team B Mayhem anthologies, with some help from Gear Fab Records, put out two compact discs, one of 60s garage combo acetates, and then one of songs that are just never been comped. So I'm going to play some of that. Probably in the second hour at this point. It's already a little after 10:30 p.m. on a Sunday.

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Direct Order 82, we heard Memories of Tomorrow and I Hate Church, reverse order, from their 82 demo cassette, recorded live at the Hot Dog House in Asbury Park, New Jersey. New Jersey moron punk hardcore smasher came out. Demo tape is now on vinyl. Finally. Before that, from Sweden, rock and roll influence hardcore punk, Skit Kids, 12-inch, 7-song banger. I started at the wrong speed. Fabulous rock and roll hardcore punk from Sweden, Skit Kids. Played 2 songs. I guess I'll attempt it. Weekday, Sugar Rove, Vist I Jag Licklig, from a record called Besoket Vid Kuban on Room 101 Records, which is a pretty nifty Pennsylvania label, Philadelphia. Skit Kids. Before that, Destino Final, Donde Están and Que Vas a Hacker from the Atrapados LP on La Vida es un Mus Discos. That one came out back in 2009. And some of the same people from Barcelona. Some of the same people 2 years earlier, Invasion, No Power, No Slave, also on La Vida, self-titled LP, 2007, and as I said, Barcelona. And Discharge, Hear Nothing, See Nothing, Say Nothing, 2026. It's been repressed on Radiation Records. 1982 originally, the first full-length by UK hardcore Prime Movers. The manifesto for what would be later be defined as D-Beat. Originally on Clay Records, the masterwork, Hear Nothing, See Nothing, Say Nothing, gave inspiration to hundreds, if not thousands, of bands for the next 4 decades. D-Beat all came from there. The Cramps. Before that, we heard Surfing Bird. The musical equivalent of a 13-car pileup from the Charm School Rejects debut 12-inch, which spawned many a cave-stomping imitator. There's a new Cramps record, new old Cramps record called Gravest Gravy out now, recorded from the same period, same sessions in Memphis with Alex Chilton. Primal, early, Crampian trash. Ivy sanctioned. Superior sound of the bootlegs have been floating around for decades now. The Cramps. All right, it's just past 11 p.m. Sunday, the 23rd of August, 2026. 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At WSFM LP 103.3 here in Asheville. That's the show we hear punk and roll, slop and sleaze, slobbering rhythm and blues, 60s garage, Team B mayhem, a bunch of which I got coming for you. Records for party and pleasure, noise for the girls and boys, and music for those who get out of the bath with a dirty face, with yours truly, Roy R., only here on Asheville FM. Star House here behind me. In Cleveland, Ohio. 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
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You click on the volunteer link to sign up, and you too could do this. Probably a lot better than I do.

All right. Excuse me. Stiff little fingers. Suspect device. From Inflammable Material. That's the re-recording. It was the band's first single. The opening lyric provided the title for the band's debut LP, Inflammable Material. Suspect device, a phrase which seemed to feature in every news bulletin at the time of the Troubles in the late 70s in the north of Ireland. There's a double meaning in that song. One hand refers to the incendiary devices that the paramilitary forces, particularly the IRA, had begun using. Bombing campaigns in the early 70s onward. The other meaning in the song refers to the Belfast punks' resistance to their parents' stifling sectarianism, creating a safe non-sectarian space for Northern Irish youths. Don't get caught up in this. Don't perpetuate it. Find a way to stop it, says Jake Burns and Stiff Little Fingers. Jake actually didn't write the lyrics to that one. A man named Ogilvy did. And Dunn came to town and spoke about that record as part of the 33 and a third series at Firestorm and got me on a Stiff Little Fingers kick. It was great. Before that, we heard from Society, they from Philadelphia. The Shadow from a record called Rain of Flies, 11-song LP on Under the Gun Records. Project of Philadelphia's own Sims Harden came out at the end of July, July 31st past. Crass style, little drummer boy beat on that one. Florida's Greatest before that, we heard No from F from a comp called Reagan Loves You, released by the band. And Broken Talent from Miami, You're Old. Originally, I believe it was a demo. They also put out a 7-inch. Came out in 82. Can't remember if You're Old is on the 7-inch or the demo. I played it from the collection. Don't much matter. Guiding Light, brand new music. That was great. Fear on My Own Time. Pothole and Lieb. Capitalistian Reich from Fear in My Own Time cassette on Stucco Records. The Stuckists, I believe. Max Romeo before that, War in a Babylon version. Lee Scratch Perry production. It's been reissued. And I left my notes somewhere that there's a new Lee Scratch Perry thing out that looks pretty nifty. Let me find it. Don't much matter. Scratch Perry, of course, from Jamaica. That record came out in 1976. All right, you're tuned to Asheville FM. 103.3, and we're going to switch to some 60s Teen Beat Mayhem, but before I do so, I want to tell you a thing or two right here, right now, if I can find it. 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I mentioned Teen Beat Mayhem, 60s garage band, Obscurity's compact disc been released called Deserve to Be Heard, and a second one called Slip Through the Cracks. Deserve to Be Heard, 60s Garage Combo Acetates, CD Collects, One of a Kind, Reference Recording, Lacquers, a.k.a. Acetates, that Deserve to be Heard, according to Gear Fab Records, Mike Markasich, and other 60s lunatics. And the other one is Slip Through the Cracks, collection of 60s Garage Combos, Swinging,
great songs that haven't been comped. They haven't been collected. Mid-60s obscurities all. So we're going to play a couple of them and talk a little bit about them because there's pretty decent liner notes for bands that generally people don't know anything about. So here we go. Here's some 60s rock and roll for you only here on Rebellious Jukebox, Asheville FM 103.3.

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Hole in the Hole, name of it. An acetate from the mid-60s recorded in downtown Seattle, Washington. Audio Recording Studio. Great name, that. Audio Recording Studio. Drenched in echo, thanks to a crude tape delay effect. Hard to decipher what they're on about on that one. Maybe should be titled Hole in the Wall instead of Hole in the Hole. Five Misfits. Before that, we heard from Night People, Ain't Gonna Happen, on a label called Tuggy. I kid you not. 1967, 45, based in Olney, Illinois. Five college guys who formed in 66 and played shows throughout the southern Illinois area for a couple of years. Slipped Through the Cracks. It's the first track, the leadoff track on the compact disc. Put together by 60s guys, Roger Gearfab, Mike Markasich, and others. Broken Bones, You're Hurting Me, before that, from an acetate from Hertz Recording Studios. The recording speaks for themselves. Hype on the label affixed to the acetate is truth in advertising. If you like ultra crude, low fidelity sound. These teens remain unidentified to date. On the flip, they copped the Stones 2120 South Michigan Avenue, which of course is the address of Chess. Patrick and the Shamrocks before that, Wind Blowing Through the Trees, 45 on Orland from October of 66. The notes say it's the second hardest to find garage on the Orland label. It's awfully difficult, any Orland records to come by. Schoolmates from Lansing, Illinois, Patrick went on to form Society's Children in 68 and recorded the well-known Mr. Genie Man. Before Patrick and the Shamrocks, we heard from the Invaders, a song called Dream Girl. I love that one. Originally a 45 on Rank, January of 65, formed in Selma, Alabama. High school kids got together in the summer of 64, and their debut 45, Dream Girl, has a rockin' rendition of the Chris Kenner Fats Domino fave. Some NOLA rock there. Sick and Tired on the flip. On the bottom deck, The Invaders, Dream Girl. Before that, we heard from Rogues 5. Oh So Right. Originally a 45 on Joe Milk in 1966. Extremely rare fuzz buzz in obscurity that sports a Lorain, Ohio street address on the label. Nothing else known about the Rogues 5. Again, on a compact disc called Slip Through the Cracks. And Unknown Group started this set of 60s Teen B Mayhem off from Deserve to Be Heard. Another acetate. The song is called Paul Revere, group's name unknown. Unearthed in New England. The only clue scribed on the disc is the title. No other info has come to light from Unknown Group from New England. Paul Revere's the name of that track. And that brings us up to date. 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
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And I also, I'll tell you one more thing since I'm on the mic here. HelpMate is a not-for-profit based in Buncombe County that provides services at no cost to victims, survivors, or intimate partner domestic violence, Services include a 24/7 crisis hotline, emergency shelter, individual and group counseling, court advocacy, child and family advocacy, housing, community case management, community-based prevention, education, and professional training. 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

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Got about 6 or 7 minutes left. Thank you for tuning in. 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Come on back next Sunday for some rock and roll related things. Stick around for this. I got some Five Harmaniacs, Coney Island Washboard from a fabulous LP. 16 rare examples illustrating the folk backgrounds of jazz in the early days of recording, an RCA Victor Vintage Series LP, Jugs Washboard and Kazoos, collecting some rare 78s, and that will take us up to midnight. Stick around for all our fine programming, and don't go anywhere, please.

It's me. This is Susan Pinsker.

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Rinser in the shower, noose in the back. You are too far out, thank God y'all put me back. I was on universe riches for nearly a week. Crack fiend next to me, toxin and sleep. 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Yeah, I swallow those pills, but I ain't gon' speak. Pray for cardiac arrest. 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I dreamed I would cease life.

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And all our senses of understanding and love seem gone forever. 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But who are we? Who are we to scoff at such things? Who are we to doubt such miracles? 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But a little faith can take us a long, long way.

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I did it the first time on the Moog synthesizer. The first time on the Moog synthesizer.

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0: Has it changed the way that you viewed math? Were you a little uneasy about it previously?
1: Yeah, it was. I was never good at math.
0: What do you do?
1: I'm disabled.
2: Was this an inspiration for him?
3: Oh, Lord, yes. It saved our lives.

14 years have gone by since four governments shook hands on a war on East Timor. A population has died. They turned a blind eye on genocide on East Timor. A TV crew of five trusted a flag to survive. Didn't get out alive from East Timor. Decent men doing their job, betrayed by the run to a blood-crazed, thirsty mob with a license to mutilate, rape and rob on East Timor. A small country is no more, invaded by order of the powers that be, integrated involuntarily. That don't seem right to me. Where there's financial gain, government knows no shame. It was done in our name for the oil on East Timor. They say there was no war on East Timor. They say there was no war on East Timor. There was a bloody war.

This is written by a guy named Peter LaFarge. 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A story I'd like to tell.

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Iowa's folks go hungry, and their farms grow crops of weeds. When war came, Ira volunteered and forgot the white man's greed. Call him drunken Ira Hayes.

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When that fight was over, and when Old Glory raised, among the men that held her high was an Indian, Ira Hayes. Well, Ira came back a hero. He was celebrated throughout the land. He is wined and speeched and honored. Everybody shook his hand. But he's just a Pima Indian. Had no money, no home, no chance. In Arizona, no one cared what Ira had done. It's when did the Indians dance? So Ira started drinking hard. Jail was often his home. They let him raise the flag and lower it like you'd throw a dog a bone. He died drunk early one morning, all alone in this land he'd fought to save. 2 inches of water and a lonesome ditch was a grave for Ira Hayes. Call him drunken Ira Hayes, he won't answer anymore. Not the whiskey drinking Indian, the Marine that went to war. Yeah, call him drunken Ira Hayes, but his land is still as dry, and his ghost is lying thirsty down in the ditch where Ira died.

This guy catches, he's working in the field, and he catches a leprechaun. And the guy has him by the foot. You know, he's holding him out there like, well, he's trying to claw him and bite him. And the guy is this farmer, and he says, you know, I get three wishes, right? And the leprechaun, yeah, you got three wishes. Yeah, three wishes. Hurry up. I got things to do. Ah, trying to bite him. And the guy says, well, give me a pint of Guinness that'll never run dry. And there's this Guinness. Hold this guy, takes a big slug of it, and he looks around, you know, he looks back, and it's still full. So, wow. And he checks again, has another big drink, looks back, it's still full. So he says, he's holding this thing, and drinks the whole thing. Looks back, and it's still full, and that leprechaun is screaming. He says, you got two more wishes, man, let me go, I got things to do. And the guy says, I want two more of these.

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0: Tu comunidad suena contigo. 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

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Welcome to California Dreamin'.

Well, good morning. Welcome to California Dreaming, and I'm your host, Dr. Bob, and happy to be here this beautiful Monday morning here in Asheville, North Carolina. Hope everybody's having a great morning. We just heard from Revolution and their new song, Let Go, just released on August 7th, and they're joined by Skip Marley, who's the grandson of Bob Marley and the son of Bob Marley's oldest child. And reminds us to relax and just let go. What can you let go of today? 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It's open 7 days a week from noon to 7 p.m. More information is available at staticage.nc@gmail.com. We're listening to the Supertones right now with Endless Summer from the album Surf Fever 2000 from Golly G Records. That's a great name. I got to do something special last night. My wife Karen and myself went to Charlotte to the Trillium Amphitheater to see Jack Johnson perform, along with Lake Street Dive, who opened for him. And really was an amazing show. And appreciated all the songs Jack played. He's featuring a new surf documentary called Surfville, I believe, that he just released with some new versions of old songs on there. And Jack sounds great still. So it's really great to be there. And meant for late night last night. So I rolled back home about 1:30 in the morning. But here I am. Let's see what we can make of this next 2 hours here on California Dreamin'. And I thought we'd start things off with a Jack Johnson tune from his Meet the Moonlight. This is Open Mind. Enjoy.

Well, good morning. Welcome to California Dreaming. This Monday morning, I'm your host, Dr. Bob, and happy to be here in the Asheville FM studios. 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There's, you can check out all the music that I play today on the show. Well, it was a late night for me last night. Got to see Jack Johnson in Charlotte and Lake Street Dive, another one of my favorite bands. I play on the show often, open for them, and also played with them during the show, and really enjoyed the music. I hope you enjoyed. Well, let's do the programming. 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Well, we're listening to Jane Wilsey with the song Insomnia from the album El Dorado. And before that, we heard from Guatemalan singer-songwriter and guitarist Gabby Marino from her 2024 album Dusk. We heard New Dawn. Forest Sun, the brand new release, I Surrender. It's actually a newly recorded song that he first released back in 1999 on his out-of-print album, Not Afraid. Before Forest Sun, it was Waxahachie that features Katie Crutchfield with Dolly Parton's song, Light of a Clear Blue Morning. She released that in 2021 on her album, St. Cloud Plus 3, which is an anniversary edition of her 2020 album, St. Cloud. And Dolly first recorded that song back in 1976. And we started off with Jack Johnson with Open Mind from the album Meet the Moonlight, which he put out in 2022. And we've got a Lake Street Dive song for you later in the show. I think we're going to jump into our first morning reflection. Enjoy.

first reflection comes from Annie Dillard from her Pulitzer Prize work, Pilgrim at Tinker Creek. And she writes, "The world is full of creatures that for some reason seem stranger to us than others. And libraries are full of books describing them. Hagfish, platypuses, lizard-like pangolins, 4 feet long with bright green lap scales, like umbrella tree leaves on a bush hut roof. Butterflies emerging from ant hills, spiderlings wafting through the air, clutching tiny silken balloons, horseshoe crabs. The creator creates. Does he stop? Does he stoop? Does he speak? Does he save? Prevail? Maybe, but he creates. He creates everything and anything. Of all known forms of life, only about 10% are still living today. All other forms, fantastic plants, ordinary plants, living animals with unimaginably various wings, tails, teeth, brains, are utterly and forever gone. That is a great many forms that have been created. Multiplying 10 times the number of living forms today yields a profusion that is quite beyond what I consider thinkable. Why so many forms? Why not just that one hydrogen atom? The creator goes off on one wild, specific tangent after another, or millions simultaneously, with an exuberance that would seem to be unwarranted, and with an abandoned energy sprung from an unfathomable font. What is going on here? The point of the dragonfly's terrible lip, the giant water bug, birdsong, or the beautiful dazzle and flash of sunlighted minnows, is not that it all fits together like clockwork, for it doesn't, particularly not even inside the goldfish bowl, but that it all flows so freely wild, like the creek, that it all surges in such a free, fringed tangle. Freedom is the world's water and weather, the world's nourishment freely given, its soil and sap, and the creator loves pizzazz."

let's jump into our next set of music with Lindsay Liu and her album Women of Bluegrass. This is I've Endured.

Disability, and I'm your host, Dr. Bob, and we starting to wake up out there? I know I am. But you're listening to Asheville FM at 103.3 on the FM dial. 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Well, we're listening to Ernie Freeman with Rock House from the album Ultra Lounge, Volume 11, Organs in Orbit. I like that. It's a new release from Allison Russell, joined by Devin Gilfillian. It was Love is a Golden Lion from the album In the Hour of Chaos. Before that, it was Free Cake for Every Creature with Shake It Out from the album The Bluest Star. And a sweet little tune from Kishi Bashi, who is a Japanese-American violinist, singer, and songwriter. And we heard Penny Rabbit and Summer Bear, which tells the story of Penny Rabbit traveling through the ocean to find Summer Bear, who is waiting on the shore with her violin. Comes from the 2019 album Omoyari, which was inspired by the history of the Japanese-American incarceration during World War II. And the word Omoyari refers to empathy, compassion, and consideration for others. And we started off with Lindsay Liu, and she's got a new album, Bluegrass Women, that was released August 14th, features Sarah DeRose, Brittany Haas, Sierra Hull, Allison DeGroote, Emma Rose, and that was Ola Belle Reed's song, who was a legendary Appalachian singer, banjo player, and songwriter. And when she first recorded I've Endured back in 1976. Let's jump into our next morning reflection.

This morning reflection comes from Vietnamese Zen Buddhist monk, teacher, and poet Thich Nhat Hanh, who's teaching some center on mindfulness, compassion, and finding peace in the present moment. And this particular passage comes from his 1987 book, Being Peace. When you look at the night sky, you might see a very beautiful star and smile at it. But a scientist may tell you that the star is no longer there, that it was extinct 10 million years ago. So our perception is not correct. When we see a very beautiful sunset, we are very happy, perceiving that the sun is there with us. In fact, it was already behind the mountain 8 minutes ago. It takes 8 minutes for the sunshine to reach our planet. The hard fact is that we never see the sun in the present. We only see the sun of the past. Suppose while walking in the twilight, you see a snake and you scream. But when you shine your flashlight on it, it turns out to be a rope. This is an error of perception. During our daily lives, we have many misperceptions. If I don't understand you, I may be angry at you all the time. We are not capable of understanding each other, and that is the main source of human suffering. A man was rowing his boat upstream on a very misty morning. Suddenly, he saw another boat coming downstream, not trying to avoid him. It was coming straight at him. He shouted, "Be careful! Be careful!" But the boat came right into him, and his boat was almost sunk. The man became very angry and began to shout at the other person to give him a piece of his mind. But when he looked closely, he saw there was no one in the other boat. It turned out the boat just got loose and went downstream. All his anger vanished, and he laughed and he laughed. If our perceptions are not correct, they may give us a lot of bad feelings. Buddhism teaches us how to look at things deeply in order to understand their own true nature so that we will not be misled into suffering and bad feelings.

Well, good morning. You're listening to Asheville FM at WSFM LP 103.3 Asheville. I'm Dr. Bob, and this is California Dreamin' with a Zen Sensibility. And I'm here every Monday morning, 8 to 10 a.m. Hope to get you grounded and ready to wake up to your week. Just heard from Shannon and the Clams from their 2024 album, Moon in the Wrong Place. And we heard the song, Oh So Close, Yet So Far. And the lead singer is Shannon Shaw. And The Moon is in the Wrong Place was written. Shannon Shaw wrote it in the aftermath of her father's death and the sudden death of her fiancé just before their wedding. And the album touches on a lot of things with grief and loss and love and trying to keep moving through life. Before that, one of my favorite albums, Astral Weeks, first came out in 1968 and was digitally remastered in 2015. And we heard the title track from that album, Astral Weeks. And we're listening right now to The Mermen with Kayana. 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How about we jump into another set of music? Got a whole another hour to go, so thanks for being here. Really appreciate it. Sheryl Crow has a brand new album that's going to be coming out soon, and she's see what the her album is from. I was just looking at it. The album is called Pick You Up, and she released this song on August 14th, and this is Freedom Bus. Enjoy.

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You're listening to California Dreaming. I'm your host, Dr. Bob. Happy to be here this Monday morning. 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We just heard from Michelle Zauner, who's a Korean-American singer, and her band Japanese Breakfast. We heard Be Sweet from her 2021 album Jubilee. Before that, it was Land Ho by The Doors from their 1969 album Morrison Hotel. Jim Morrison and Robbie Krieger wrote that song together. A seafaring adventure song where Morrison imagines a restless sailor or wanderer longing for the next port, the next woman, the next adventure. Before that, it was Lamb Chop's 2000 album, Nixon. We heard Up With The People. And started off with a brand new release from Sheryl Crow featuring Jesse Wells. It was Freedom Bus, a new release for her forthcoming album Pick You Up, which is scheduled to be released on October 9th, 2026. But more than 1.4 million North Carolinians depend on SNAP, which stands for Supplemental Nutrition Assistance Program, to help provide food to their families. Currently, SNAP is being impacted by changes within the federal government. If you or someone you know is struggling with these changes, you can find out more information, including where to access food assistance or how to help your neighbors in need, by visiting mannafoodbank.org, calling 211, or calling Manna's Food Helpline at 828-290-9700. Let's jump into another morning reflection.

This morning reflection comes from Barry Magid, who is the author of Ordinary Mind and Ending the Pursuit of Happiness. And in this book, Nothing is Hidden, The Psychology of Zen Koans. Barry has this to say. It is very common, figure of speech, to say that I exist in my body. For as much as we may intellectually assent to the idea that I am not separate from my body, that there is no such thing as a qualitatively separate, non-material essence called the soul, or spirit, or Buddha nature, riding around in the material container of the body. At some level, it just feels that way, doesn't it? Dualism has been such a persistent philosophical and religious concept because it does in fact describe how it feels for most of us to have a body. An idea that has been around for thousands of years can't just be wrong in an easily dismissed way. We have to see the way it fits our experience so closely that we are very reluctant to give it up or feel the need for an alternative way of seeing things. We might compare it to the view the ancients held that the sun and the stars all revolved around the earth. If you look at the sun moving across the sky from morning to night, it's a perfectly reasonable thing to assume. There's a story that Wittgenstein once said to a colleague he couldn't understand why people persisted so long in thinking that the sun revolved around the earth. His colleague, not knowing what to say, blurted out, "But that's just how it looks." To Wittgenstein replied, "But how would it look if the earth revolved around the sun?" "Of course, it would look exactly the same way, since it does. But it may take a long time and a willingness to actually look at new evidence to convince us to see things in a new way." What would it look or feel like if instead of myself being in my body, myself was my body?

Good morning. 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I'm Dr. Bob, and hope you've been enjoying all the music. 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We just heard from the Ravinettes with their song, what do we hear? Love in a Trash Can. That's right, you can even find love there from their 2005 kind of garage rock punk sound album, Pretty in Black. Vini Sun, the San Diego-based project of Jared Henry, along with G-Love and Special Sauce with a brand new song, Lake Song.

invites us to stay and enjoy the present moment. Anna Birch is a Detroit-based singer-songwriter and been in such bands as Frontier Ruckus and Failed Flowers. And we went back to her 2017 album, Quit the Curse, to listen and hear Tea-Soaked Letter. And Marvin Gaye got a new digital remaster of, that's a compilation album called Marvin Gaye and a Distant Lover. And we heard his song, Got to Give It Up, Part 1. Let's jump into our final morning reflection.

Today's final reflection comes from Ken McLeod, who is an authentic teacher in the Tibetan Buddhist tradition. And he wrote a book called Wake Up to Your Life, Discovering the Buddhist Path of Attention. And in it, he writes, "To wake up is hard. We must first realize that we are asleep. Next, we need to identify what keeps us asleep, start to take it apart, and keep working at dismantling it until it no longer functions. As soon as we make an effort to wake up, we start opening up to how things are. We experience what we have suppressed or avoided and what we have ignored or overlooked. When that happens, the reactive patterns that have run our lives, kept us in confusion, distorted our feelings, and caused us to ignore what is right in front of us are triggered. They rise up strongly to undermine the attention that is bringing us into a deeper relationship with what we are and what we experience. When we can see those patterns and everything that is constructed out of them as the movement of mind and nothing else, we begin to wake up. The final challenge posed by habituated patterns is to question direct experience. How do we know? How can we trust this knowing, which is totally beyond the ordinary conditioned experience of life? Like Buddha Shakyamuni, we turn to no external reference and live in the knowing. We live in presence, in the mystery itself." Well, as promised, here's some Lake Street Dive with Party on the Roof.

My goodness, where does the time go? Well, that's it for California Dreamin' this week. We just heard a brand new release from Faye Carroll, who's a longtime Bay Area blues and jazz vocalist, been performing for 6 decades, and she's got a forthcoming album. She just released it this past Friday called Faye Sings the Blues. And you heard Let the Good Times Roll, where she's joined by Taj Mahal. And interestingly, Let the Good Times Roll was written originally by Shirley Goodman and Leonard Lee, the New Orleans R&B duo that was recorded back in 1956 and became a major hit. Before that, it was Lake Street Dive from their 2024 album Good Together. We heard Party on the Roof and played that in tribute to getting a chance to see Lake Street Dive last night in Charlotte. They sounded wonderful, and they opened for Jack Johnson, and there was a full house there that night, and heard some wonderful music. Well, we're going to take it out with the A La La's from their self-titled album. This is, you're listening to Sacred Sands. Coming up next here on Asheville FM is Democracy Now! With award-winning journalist Amy Goodman. Thanks so much for listening to Asheville FM.

Howdy, you're listening to Blackberry Jams on this Monday morning. That was just Red by Warthin, Flower, and Taylor. Right now, this groovy little tune behind us is April's Song by Real Estate. And I just got a couple of few announcements here for the station to hold up one second. First of all, I just got to say, Hayward is busy today. I was not expecting that, but it's exciting to see Hayward lively. 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I know the difference. And also, we want to acknowledge that the 7th annual Asheville FM Record Fair was a monumental success. We'd like to thank our sponsors, Appalachia Realty, Sierra Venata, West Village Market, Mama Sia Does, Mala Props, Taco Temple, record vendors and food donors, Mellow Mushroom, Gospel Ice Cream, Devil Foot Brewing, and the Asheville Pretzel Company. And of course, to all those who attended, we'll see y'all next year. Can't wait. All right, so today's theme has a little bit of a two theme to it. I was just feeling some groovy tunes, and then I realized this week is such a special week for me because this is the 6th year anniversary of me getting my pet dog, who is, anyone who has a dog knows they're the greatest companion and kind of the biggest loves of your life. So I just am sitting here in awe of 6 years with my furry best friend, and I have a couple of songs that always remind me of him. So we're gonna play those today in honor of my dog, who is alive and well. He's just sitting on the couch sleeping right now. He's not in studio. So the next song I have is going to be Rango by Ken Pomeroy. This is a really interesting song. Goes out to anyone who has a little reactive dog. You know, we love them, we know they're little angels, but their anxieties just get the best of them, and it's a hard, complicated relationship on how you deal with that. So we're gonna have that, we're gonna have Today by Fruit Bats, and then Ends of the Earth by Lord Huron. And again, those are for my dog. Best part about community radio, you can do songs for your dogs. And then after that, we're gonna jump into a lot more groovier tunes. But yeah, until then, enjoy April Song.

This is Leslie by Lorthin. Before that was My Lady on Fire. Before that was Little Lion, Together Pangea. And again, we had Ends of the Earth, Lord Huron, Today by Fruit Bat, Rango by Ken. And this is Asheville FM. 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Let's jump into another one. This is actually, again, by Together Pangea. It's Money on It.

You just heard Suburbia by Noso, Lucky by Dead, Wide World by Fine Food Market, and starting off that set was Money on It by Together Pangea. 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You might hear rhythms and blues and soul and punk and funk and country and rock and roll and jazz and 80s and discos and Latin and Calypso and Exotica, baffling novelty records and more. Big hits pony up to the only on the 45 oddities. Every show is an evaporation of 2 hours into the pure spirit of true fun. If it was released as a single, it could be in the box. And keep listening, because after Blackberry Jams today, we have up next is Live Transmission with Kat. I only have a few more songs for us today, so let's kind of go over them. Right now, we're listening to Mulberry Jam. Up next, we have Whistle in the Wind by one of my all-time favorite, Twin Peaks, and La La La La. We have Farewell Transmission, and then ending out the set today will be the one and only Oranges by Alex G. I hope you all have a wonderful, wonderful week, whatever this week entails. I know I am looking forward to this week and seeing what comes from it. And I hope all positive energy to all of us for it. Again, this is Blackberry Jams on Asheville FM. Thank you so much for listening, and keep tuning in, because we still got a lot of good jams to cover.

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Patio Show, Woody Wood, and Abe Reed of the Blue Ridge Rags are at the Great Eagle. Mashup Mondays at One World West. The Most Miserable open mic with Tony at the Sly Grog. The Page Brothers Quartet at Little Jumbo. 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Songwriters Roller Derby Showcase is at the Great Eagle. 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Beautiful Pigs, Ashley Paul, and Cameron Mitchell are at Static Age Records. Boyd, Sanders, Hall, and Hall are at Little Jumbo. Music Bingo is at Highland Brewing. Bluegrass Jam is at Edda's Hideaway. 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On Wednesday, August 26th, Jason Curtis and the Black Sheep are at the Great Eagle. Latin Night Wednesdays at One World West. Lonesome Joy is at the One Stop. Old Time Jams at Jack of the Wood. Weird Wednesdays Open Jam is at the Sly Grog. Blown Noble, Violent Institution, and DJ Barra Nova are at 27 Club. Found Footage Fest and VHS Treasures are at Eulogy. Country Line Dance and Two Step with Christie is at its Hideaway. Alma Russ with Valai Harrington and the Hamptons are at the Double Crown. 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Thanks so much to another great edition of Blackberry Jams. My name is Kat. This is Live Transmission, and I'm here until 2 o'clock.

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That was Hoops with Suns Out, Arbs with Sintra, Sunkill Moon with Among the Leaves, and Start of the Set with Guts, Didn't I? A re-edit off of Brand New Revolution. 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

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That was Raining Sound with My My, Dry Bread with Words to My Song, Duran Jones with Lord Have Mercy, and start up the set with a cover of Doo-Wop, That Thing, and it was by Quantic and Anna Tujo. 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

I pretend your garden's filled with flowers every morning. They forgive me for the things I've done and the things I've

I get groceries, pulling all the shopping carts of love stuffed with

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New music from Nation of Language in Another Life. We also heard new music from Greg Mendez. Sunsick was the song. Sharp Pins with I Could Find Out, and off of Stereolab's new record, Ricochet. Oops. Sorry, it's Monday. I'll get it together. Off of Snail Mail's new record, Ricochet, we heard Agony Freak. And I just want to say the 7th annual Asheville FM Record Fair was a monumental success. We'd like to thank our sponsors, Appalachian Realty, Sierra Nevada, West Village Market, Mamacita's Taqueria, Malaprops, Taco Temple, record vendors, and food donors, Mellow Mushroom, Gospel Ice Cream, Devil's Foot Brewing, the Asheville Pretzel Company, and of course, all of those who attended. See y'all next year.

0: 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My name is Kat. This is Live Transmission. We are at the top of the hour. I've got another hour left, so stick around. I'm going to start digging through our... We've got tickets to give away, so I'm not sure what I'm going to do yet, but stick around.
1: Another level. And that would

high school roots. See, like, we're the type of rap group where we rock shows, we don't use DAT. Just because DATs came out, now all the groups going to use DATs now. No more turntable. Boy, if the DJ's up there, he's not really doing nothing. You know, he's just scratching over the DAT. And basically what we do is press up instrumental tracks to everything we do, because when rap started with what they did was, which was so ingenious, was to create a whole form of urban style music from just two turntables and two records and a microphone.

0: Chacumbele.
1: 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We just heard from the Spam All-Stars with La Vida Continua, and we heard from John Carter, Bobby Bradford, off of Tandem, Les Lounges' new record, Alouette, Franchement Leah, and start off the set with Guru Loungin' off of Jazz Mataz Volume 1.

You're listening to live transmission here on 103.3 The Spirals with Lonely Eyes. For that, semi-western with Zero for Conduct Part 2. This is Lorelei, but you just woke me up before that. And Waxahachie, right back to it. Started the set with Guided by Voices, My Kind of Soldier. All right, I got a pair of tickets for stand-up show at the Orange Peel coming up this Saturday. It's Casey Rocket, Austin-based comedian. I'm not giving them away right now, but next break. So 259-3936. That's 259-3936. Listen for when to call.

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That was Bastion Keb with Pickup. And for that, we heard from Neil Francis, Took a while. All right, I've got a pair of tickets for Casey Rocket at the Orange Peel stand-up comedian. I'll take the first caller at 259-3936.

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Thanks so much for everyone listening and for listening to me stumble over my words here on a Monday. This has been Live Transmission. I'm here every Monday, 12 to 2. Stick around. Coming up next is Ian with Selectica. And as always, keep it locked right here on 103.3.

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Tonight, it's Monday, August 24th, and you can hear Woody Wood and Abe Reed of the Blue Rags at the Grey Eagle. You head on over to the One World West for Mashup Mondays. It's the Most Miserable Open Mic with Tony at Sly Grog, and the Page Brothers Quartet is playing at Little Jumbo. Tomorrow, August 25th, Clouds of Delusion have their Tuesday residency at One World West. Songwriters Roller Derby Showcase is happening at Grey Eagle. The Connect will be stopping by the One Stop. Beautiful Pigs, Ashley Paul and Cameron Mitchell are going to hit the stage at Static Age. And Boyd, Sanders and Hall at Little Jumbo. 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

0: 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Let us take care of our brains. They are very, very important. Remember, go out and seek and you shall find.
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good afternoon. Or is it evening? 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This is Spectrasonic Sound System on Asheville FM 103.3. Jose Rose is elsewhere. 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

This afternoon on the radio, we're going to learn some things. Because it's back to school time. I did a show very similar to this on Saturday on my show, which is called By All Means Necessary. It airs from 10 p.m. to 12 a.m. every Saturday night, but also is available to stream anytime you like on whatever suits you best, whether it be the app, which you can find where you get your apps for your smart devices, or even just on the good old internet at astralfm.org. The idea, then as it is now, is to play instructional records and music that teaches you things. Such as Turmeric Acid and Bardo Total, which gave us the chapter on the subterranean cities from their tape called Sonopedia, which is a sonic encyclopedia, which came out a couple of years ago on the very excellent label Strategic Tape Reserve. We are now in the Study series, which came out on Ghostbox Records about maybe 20-ish years ago. This is the Bellbury Poly covering the Advisory Circle with a track called Now Ends the Beginning. Also, while we listened to Bardo Total, I played some of a Morse code record, which actually gives you no instructions and does not tell you what they're beeping out there. But it's kind of fun, and maybe I'll do a little bit more of that as the show progresses. I think now we're going to go to another study series, Familiar Shapes and Noises, as brought to us by Broadcast and the Focus Group. Recorded around the time of the very excellent album Broadcast and the Focus Group Investigates Witch Cults of the Radio Age. The study series number 4 is a short collection of songs, ideas, vignettes, and hopefully we will all learn how to turn ourselves inside out. With Broadcast and the Focus Group here on Spectrasonic Sound System, Asheville FM 103.3.

In your day-to-day selling, you regularly demonstrate Hammond organ features as well as the intangible benefits of Hammond organ ownership, such as ease of playing, family fun, and individual enjoyment. Occasionally, however, a prospect will ask, "What makes the tones?" or "How does it work?" Sometimes a prospect will have had an electrical or electronics background and ask more pointed questions about the source of tone in the Hammond organ. Of course, as a well-informed salesman, you should be equipped with the answers to these questions. This booklet and record is designed to aid you in better understanding how the Hammond organ produces music's most glorious voice. An invaluable aid or tool in explaining to a prospect or owner how the organ works is our Tone Wheel Demonstrator Unit. If you do not have one, by all means order it from the Hammond Organ Company now. Technically, the source of Hammond organ tone is called an electromechanical tone generator. This tone generator is actually the heart of the Hammond organ and sets it apart from all other instruments on the market today. When the organist pulls out a Hammond organ drawbar and presses a key, a minute electrical current generated in the organ is carried along a wire to the amplification system where it is amplified. This amplified current is, in turn, connected to speakers, whose vibrations in the air produce audible musical sounds. Thus, the organ's operation is entirely electrical in character until the final speaker is reached. Now, let's go to the tone generator and see how it produces these minute electrical currents. This generator, in principle, is not unlike the generator in your automobile or the generator at your local electric power station. All three are used to generate electric current. Mounted in the tone wheel demonstration unit are two metallic discs about the size of silver dollars. These discs, or tone wheels, are so placed that they rotate or spin right next to magnets. Notice that each magnet has a coil of wire wrapped around it. Careful inspection will reveal that the tone wheels are not true circles, but have a number of high spots around the edges. As the discs rotate, they do not touch the magnets, but pass very close to them. Each time a high spot passes the magnet, it induces or generates a minute electrical current in the coil. If the tone wheel were rotating at such a speed, for instance, that 440 high spots pass the magnet each second, a varying or alternating electrical current will be generated, which, when converted into sound with a speaker, will sound the note A440. The tone wheel demonstration unit utilizes only two tone wheels. The generators in the console organs have 91 tone wheels. The spinet model, 86 tone wheels, all of which are permanently geared together and driven by a constant speed motor. Because the tone wheels are always turning at a constant speed, the pitches of the tones generated are absolutely constant, and tuning is never required. You may offer your customer an instrument that will never get out of tune.

0: First you hear the sizzle, then you see the sizzle, then you smell the sizzle. And that sizzle then dealt a triple blow to your emotions. And it was 3-1 that if you had the money, you'd buy yourself a $5 steak that was sizzling instead of a 30-cent salad that lay in a platter fizzling. Now, hidden in every piece of merchandise, hidden in every product, hidden in every service that sold the world, from waxing floors to life underwriting to real estate to selling automobiles as a sizzle. I don't know what your sizzles are, and I don't need to know. In the next couple of minutes, to make you so gall-darn sizzle conscious that you're going to put on an imaginary pair of sizzle specs now, and you're going to look at what you're selling through the eyes of a sales sizzler. And you're going to see something in what you're selling that you've never seen before. Like going to the planetarium. On the way out, you tell the doorman, "Where did all those stars come from I just looked at?" He laughs at you. He says, "Why, they've been there for centuries. You just didn't have anything to see them with, like the telescope." And so are the sizzles. They've been there for centuries. You just never had the means to see them. So I'm now going to make you sizzle conscious. Let me give you some examples of sizzles. You might say, "Well, they don't apply to me." But after all, he said they wouldn't apply to me. I have to find my own sizzles. The sizzle that makes people buy is the tang in the cheese, the crunch in the cracker, the whiff in the coffee, and the pucker in the pickle. That's what people buy and nothing else. A woman doesn't buy a pickle because it's blue, purple, green, or lavender. She buys it because the pucker she's going to get when she bites into it. The sizzle is the picture in the television set and not the story of the transistors. It's the bubbles in champagne, the foam on beer, the tingling of ice cubes, and the tall glass of lemonade. That's what the sizzle is. The sizzle is something that moves the hearts of people. The steak is something that moves the brain. The reason why the sizzle sells so fast is that the heart is closer to the pocketbook than the brain. So now put on a pair of sizzle specs and start looking at what you're selling through the eyes of a sales sizzler. But remember one thing, before you can sell anything to anybody, you have to sell yourselves first. Because if people don't like you, I don't care how good the sizzle is. If they don't like you to start with, brother, they don't like anything that you're showing them. So you've got to find that sizzle in your own lives. That's something people like and admire about you personally. Maybe it's the way you gleam when they come in. Maybe it's your smile. Maybe it's because you pronounce their name or pronounce their name correctly. That's your sizzle. People beat paths to your door to get your sizzle because it's as much yours as your thumbprint. When you walk out of your place of business, you and that thumbprint and that sizzle all walk out together. But watch out of what you think is your great big sizzle. Behind your back, everybody knows is your great big fizzle. And you can guard against this by having what I call you ability. You ability is your ability to think you and not I. It's your ability to say the word you and never the word I. The biggest word in the world today is the word my. My home, my car, my trip to California. I don't care about your trip to California, but brother, come on over to the house and let me tell you what happened to me out there. It'll only take 3 hours. Who do you look for first at that picture they take at a sales banquet and then pass it around? The minute you get it, you start looking for yourself and say, "Hey, look at me here, look at me here." And then you nudge your wife and say, "Look at you, why don't you smile once in a while?" But you look for yourself first, didn't you? So whenever you're talking to anybody, never pull out pictures of your family album and make them look at it. You look at pictures of their family album. Don't you tell everybody you meet all day long what your little Wilbur said for breakfast this morning was so cute. Let them tell you what their little Archibald said it was so gall darn funny. Be a good listener first and a good talker second. Now put on some sizzle specs. Look for these heart appeals in what you're selling. Write them on a piece of paper. But remember, written on a piece of paper or memorized in your brain, these sizzles won't work. Like bullets in a gun, the sizzles are no good until they're fired and hit the hearts of people. Hit the hearts of the customers and the prospects. And so now we have point number 2 in this little formula to help you make a sales presentation that sells.
1: The size of your eyes, the shape of your lips is almost up to you. This is what I've been waiting for.
2: Every lovely makeup starts with a tinted makeup base. This can be a liquid, a cream, or a cake. DuBarry has all three types, any of which gives your face delicate, flawless color.
1: Which type of makeup base would you suggest for me?
2: For your skin, why don't we try Flatter Fluff? It has a texture like whipped cream, and just the lightest touch helps conceal little skin flaws, helps powder cling better.
1: What shade should I use?
2: Makeup color should be coordinated with your costume colors, your hair, and your skin tone, which incidentally changes with the seasons.
1: Well, that means that I should really have a complete wardrobe of makeup colors.
2: Yes. But for now, let's see. You're wearing a green street dress, you're a brunette, and you look a bit pale today. So let's try rose beige.
1: Oh, that looks a little dark.
2: It should. Always choose a glamour base that looks a little darker than your own skin, because it goes on looking lighter.
1: How smoothly it goes on.
2: Oh, that's because you used your protective lotion first.
1: Should I put a lot of Flatter Fluff on?
2: No, just dot it on your forehead, nose, and cheeks, and don't forget your throat. Then blend upward and outward until the color seems part of your own skin.
1: I'm finished. How do I look?
2: Wonderful. Now for just a subtle touch of cheek color. You know, we don't say rouge anymore. We say blue. It's a tint in one magic shade that enhances anyone's complexion tone. Blends with any lipstick color. Bloom comes in liquid, cream, and compact form.
1: Oh, dear, I don't know which to choose.
2: Why not try the cream bloom? Use just a little now. That's right. Again, the upward blending. Remember, any up line is a young line.
1: How beautifully it blends. It looks like my own color.
2: Well, that's because there's no hard stopping or starting line. Now, it's time to start your eye makeup. To accent your blue eyes and your green dress, let's try this pretty turquoise eyeshadow stick.
1: All the shades look so luscious.
2: And you can use any one of them, or combine two shades together. It simply depends on what you're wearing and your mood. Start near the center of your eyelid and draw the color to the outer corner of the lid, close to the lashes. That's right. And now with your finger, lightly blend the color upward and outward towards your brow. And here's a tip. Because your eyes are close set, your eye makeup should start farther out from your nose. See how it gives you that glamorous, wide-eyed look?
1: It does make my eyes look larger and brighter.
2: Now your face powder comes next, before we apply your eyeliner, eyebrow pencil, and mascara.
1: You know, I often feel that I look too powdered.
2: You wouldn't, would you, if you could powder your face with pearls?
1: Pearls sounds fascinating.
2: This cloud silk pearled powder is actually made with fine spun powdered pearl flakes to give you a delicate, radiant glow. No, don't puff it on. Press it on evenly and firmly all over. Then it sets your makeup and makes it last longer. Then lightly brush off the excess powder with a cotton pad. There. Your face doesn't have a powdered look at all, does it?
1: No, it looks so pretty, yet so natural.
2: Now back to your eyes. Let's outline them with this green liquid eyeliner to play up the turquoise eyeshadow. With the brush, draw a fine line close to the roots of your upper and lower lashes. Oops, keep it fine. It takes a bit of practice. And now, tilt it up at the outer corner of your eye. That's right.
1: Makes me look a bit exotic.
2: Now try this eyebrow pencil to shape and emphasize your brows. Just short, light strokes for that soft, natural look. Good. That's the technique.
1: I used to think eye makeup was just too much for daytime wear.
2: Well, not anymore. It's not only accepted, it's expected. Now, let's give your eyes the finishing touch.
1: Mascara.
2: Right. You could use either cream mascara, which you apply with a brush, or Mascara Aid, the automatic applicator that colors and curls your lashes at the same time. Both are waterproof, non-smudge, and won't bead or rub off.
1: Mascara Aid sounds wonderful.
2: Yes, and it's so quick and handy. Here's a soft brown shade. Use a swirled upward movement.
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4: from a 7-inch titled How You Can Be Lovelier. Hope that was informative. We also heard Don't Sell the Steak, Sell the Sizzle from Elmer Wheeler from his album Selling the Sizzle that came out in the 70s, I believe, on the Success Motivation Institute label. We also heard the story of the tone wheel generator, which is from the Hammond Organ Company. And we heard some Hammond organ sounds to accompany that. Now, we're going to shift gears a little bit and find out how to have a beautiful speaking voice. This is courtesy of Bazaar magazine, and we're going to listen to a track by Meredith Monk while we listen to this instruction. The song by Meredith Monk is called Do You Be? It's from an album called Key. Here we go. Oh, wait, you know what? Let me first, before we do that, I am obligated to let you know that I've been so busy trying to do things over here. This is radio, by the way, community radio. We're imperfect, and we have a lot of fun. More than 1.4 million North Carolinians, this isn't so fun, but it is informative, depend on SNAP, which stands for Supplemental Nutrition Assistance Program, to help provide food to their families. Currently, SNAP is being impacted by changes within the federal government. If you or someone you know is struggling with these changes, you can find out more information, including where to access food assistance or how to help your neighbors in need, by visiting manafoodbank.org or calling 211 or calling Mana's Food Helpline at 828-290-9749. And now, without further ado, here on Community Radio, we are going to listen to a record from Bazaar magazine from 1967 of How to Have a Beautiful Speaking Voice, accompanied by the beautiful voices of Meredith Monk's ensemble, right here on Spectrasonic Sound System, a National FM 103.3.
5: Get alarmed. You do use your diaphragm somewhat, no matter what you may think. It was intended to be used. Do you have a baby around your house? Well, watch him. He uses his diaphragm when he cries, or laughs, or yells. Quite naturally, he can't help it. And you use yours, too, when you... when you cough, you cannot help it. And when you laugh. Very good. Try it yourself. Put the palm of your hand on the front, just below your ribs. That's where the diaphragm is. Breathe in deeply. It should force your hand outward. You cannot possibly hold it back. Can't do it? Then hold your hand there and cough. There it is. Here's an exercise to get you in the habit of using your diaphragm and to build control over it. It's quite similar to our 1, 2, 3, 4 exercise we just did. Listen, like this.
6: A 1, a 2, a 3, a 4.
5: You see? You sort of explode at the end. Let's go even further, Joyce. Keep counting until you've almost run out of breath and then really blast the last number.
6: A 1, a 2, a 3, a 4, a 5, a 6, a 7, an 8, a 9, a 10, an 11, a 12, a 13, a 14, a 15.
5: Now, when you're alone, you can start with just a few numbers. 4, let's say. Add a few more each time you practice. And you will feel yourself and see yourself developing a stronger diaphragm to support the fountain that supports your voice. And, incidentally, it's not too bad for your waistline. You a bit lazy? All right. Lie down and put a book on your diaphragm. You can breathe and the book will go up and down as you do, showing you that the muscles are working as it rises and falls. And here's an exercise you can use as you walk about every day. When you go shopping, when you're doing things about the house, or whatever it is you do, as you walk, count your steps. Oh, say in fours. Now Joyce will do 4 steps breathing in or inhaling, 4 steps holding her breath, 4 steps breathing out or exhaling, and 4 steps before she starts to breathe again. She will count aloud as she does this so that you will understand it. But when you do it, you count silently to yourself. Ready, Joyce?
7: Yes.
5: 4 steps inhaling.
7: 1, 2, 3.
5: 4 steps holding it. 4 steps breathing out.
7: 1, 2, 3, 4.
5: And now 4 steps before the next sequence.
7: 3, 4.

very good. And the beauty of this little exercise is you can practice it anywhere, anytime you choose. And its rhythmic flow is a wonderful thing for establishing the habit of correct breathing. Begin each day with a dozen good, strong, deep inhalings and exhalings, but be sure your diaphragm gets the benefit of this exercise, not just your chest. Breathe deeply until you feel slightly dizzy. Then you'll know you had a workout. And each week, add a few more breaths. But now, supposing you understand all this we've discussed, but you still have trouble getting your diaphragm to work. Then, as you do your breathing exercises, blow up a toy balloon. Yes, a toy balloon. It's as simple as that, and it will work.

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1: Good morning.
0: Hello.
1: Good morning.
0: Hello.
1: Good morning.
0: Hello.
1: Good morning.
0: Good morning.
1: Good morning.
0: Hello.
1: Good morning.
0: Hello.
1: Good morning.
0: Hello.
1: Good morning.
0: Hello.
1: Good morning.
0: Hello.
1: Good morning.
0: Hello.
1: Good morning.
0: Good morning.
1: Good morning.
0: Hello.
1: Hello.
0: See you later.
1: Hello.
0: See you later.
1: Hello.
0: See you later.
1: Hello.
0: See you later.
1: Hello.
0: See you later.
1: Hello.

0: Bye-bye. See you later. How are you? Bye-bye. See you later. Bye-bye. How are you? Later.
1: Hello.
0: Bye-bye.
1: How are you?
0: See you later. Hello. How are you? Bye-bye. See you later.
1: Hello.
0: How are you? Bye-bye.
1: Hello.
0: See you later.
1: How are you?
0: Bye-bye.
1: How are
0: you? See you later.
1: Hello.
0: How are you?
1: Bye-bye. Hello.
0: How are you?
1: Hello.
0: Baby.
1: How are you?
0: Hi,
1: hello.
0: Baby.
1: How are you?
0: Hi.
1: Hello.
0: Baby.
1: How are you?
0: Hi.
1: Hello.
0: Baby.
1: How are you?
0: Hi, baby.
1: Hello.
0: How are you?
1: Hi, baby.
0: Hi, baby.
1: Fine, thank you.
0: Hi,
1: how
0: baby.
1: How are you?
0: Fine,
1: hi,
0: thank you.
1: Hi, baby.
0: How are you?
1: Hi.
0: Fine,
1: baby.
0: Thank you.

0: are you? Who are you? Who are you? Who are you? Who are you? Who are you? What's your name? Who are you? Who are you?
1: What's your name?
0: What's your name?
1: What's your name?
0: What's your name?
1: What's your name?
0: What's your name?
1: What's your name?
0: I love you.
1: What's your name?
0: I love you.
1: What's your name?
0: Give me a kiss.
1: What's your name?
0: Give me a kiss.
1: What's your name?
0: Give me a kiss.
1: What's your name?
0: Give me a kiss.
1: What's your name?
0: Give me a kiss.

I fear.

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This is Spectrasonic Sound System. I'm Donovan Quixote filling in for Jose Rosé. We are learning things, and we're listening to songs about learning things. In this last extended set, we learned how to train our birds to talk. Or what you are supposed to do is you are you're supposed to put the records on around your birds, and then they will learn the phrases like, hi, how are you? What's your name? Etc., etc. And also some very nice things. I also have a couple of tapes. This was two identical records playing at the same time, by the way. I also have two cassettes of teaching your birds to talk, and they get into some phrases that aren't so nice, which are kind of fun, but like I didn't want to play those on the radio. While we listened to that, we also heard from Farewell Phoenix. Her latest tape is called The Language of Landscape / Muses. It's out now on Enmost, and that played while we listened to Teaching Our Birds to Talk. Prior to that, actually, we listened to an excerpt called Controlling Your Voice from an album called The Harper's Bazaar Successful Formula for a Beautiful Speaking Voice. As you can tell, I have not taken that formula to heart. Then we listened to some music that's about educational things, such as Kate Bush, How to Be Invisible, The Gentle Things Taught Us How to Drive Safely, Sister Nancy Guana School, Numbers just had some little bit of information for us, and then right now we're going to get into some craft work before we get into some Pointer Sisters, before we go to the second half of this mixtape and learn some more things. Let's just do that right now, shall we? Here on Asheville FM 103.3. Thank you for tuning in.

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1: Hardwick High School, 19th of January 1968, Form 3N. Piece 4, tambourines, woodblock, cymbal, hard cymbals, drums, big drum, xylophones, triangles, guitars, vibrator, shakers, metrophones, and tape loops. This is a piece composed by Denise McDermott.
2: I have called this surprise piece because of the cymbal coming in suddenly and surprising everybody.

0: This is Asheville FM 103.3, Spectrasonic Sound System, the second hour of this very radio program. Jose Rosé is elsewhere. 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I'm calling this the Back to School Show. I did a very similar show on the radio right here in West Asheville on Saturday night during my program. It's called By All Means Necessary. And I'm doing it a little bit differently this time, focusing a little bit more on music that's got something to teach you, and didn't bring all of the instructional records, just a few choice ones. And despite a little behind-the-scenes, tension, my device isn't working as well as it should, and that's kind of frustrating. But hopefully, it still sounds compelling to you on that side. So just in case you something drops out, Anyway. We always are learning here at Asheville FM 103.3 how to be better broadcasters, how to be better community members, how to support our community, how to anticipate our community's needs. And even, sometimes ask, of course, asking always helps, but if you can anticipate without having to ask, now that is knowing your community really, really well. We try to do that here. We strive for that here. If you'd like to be a volunteer, go to asheville.fm.org, find the volunteer tab, come to a welcome meeting. In the meantime, I think what we're going to do next is learn how to house train our dogs. How about that? Ever think you'd listen to that, hear that on the radio? Well, clearly you should listen to more Asheville FM 103.3. No?
1: On this side of the record, we are going to practice the drills you have just learned. But before doing so, I would like to point out to you that you use exactly the same drill to housebreak the larger dog to go outside. There, dog. Then lead him to your terrace, the street, your backyard, etc. And stay with him until he has relieved himself. Soon he will catch on and ask to be let out. Now, you remember there are three commands. One, bad dog. Two, on the paper. Three, good sheba. Let's start with the first, bad dog. Your mood is cross, very angry. Yes, I know it's awfully difficult to be this way with an adorable little puppy, but you must. He has to be disciplined. Because in the long run, he will be happier, and believe me, so will you. Now, in an angry tone and with equal emphasis on each word, listen first. Bad dog. Bad dog. Bad dog. Now, let's do the drill together. Bad dog. Bad dog. Bad dog. Right? Good. The second drill. On the paper. This time, your mood is stern. Let's say, gentle firmness. Not cross, though. After all, you don't want your dog to fear his own. Once again, with equal emphasis on each word. And you remember, in this drill, jab with your finger the paper he is sitting on. Listen first. On the paper. On the paper. On the paper. Now let's do it again. On the paper. On the paper. Right? And please try to resist all temptation to hug and kiss your puppy immediately after this drill. He or she must be made to feel that it has been very, very bad. Just remain somewhat aloof for a short while. Now, third and last, good Sheba. And for this drill, you will use your puppy's name. Here is when your mood and tone is that of love, appreciation, and pride. Now listen well. Good Sheba. Good Sheba. You say it with me now, using the name of your puppy. Good Sheba. Good Sheba. Did you notice how I emphasized each word? This is so very important. I can't stress it enough. Bad dog. Very, very angry. On the paper. Gentle firmness. Good Sheba. Love. Appreciation. And pride. Okay? Understand? Please practice these paper training drills faithfully. Once you have trained your puppy, know your voice, do what it says, every command and drill after that will be easy for him and for you too. The first 6 months of your puppy's life is when he or she learns what, and mostly, what not to do. One thing more though, chances are you will find the female easier to train. A couple of days should do it. The male, however, will take a little longer. Nevertheless, a week of solid drilling will have the little chap where you want him, on the paper. Now, when he starts the leg lifting habit, I suggest the following. Buy a cat post, or make one, and wrap some newspaper around the post and the base, then place it on his zone. I know you are going to have great fun training your puppy. And I know you're going to be delighted in the results. You never forget love, patience, gentle firmness, and praise. You just can't miss. But now, let's get cracking. After all, a moment lost in drilling is a moment more of mopping up. Right? Right. And jolly good luck to both of you.
2: He will follow even into the domain of another buck. That is why the rattling works so well. Fights do not always result. Many times several bucks will be after the same doe, so intent upon her they do not fight among themselves. But the small bucks hang back or sneak around because they are afraid of the larger ones. And any untoward move by one or another may set off a fight in a hurry. One of the main reasons the rattling of antlers is so effective is that it draws other bucks, not necessarily to get into the apparent fight, but because they are sure one buck is trying to fight off the amorous advances of another toward his doe. The buck coming to antlers comes 9 times out of 10 for the purpose of running off with the doe he assumes must be standing by. Because of these varying attitudes of bucks coming to rattle antlers, you must be watching for a variety of movement. One buck may come on a dead run and slide to a stop noisily only a few feet away. Another may come in fast, but sneaking without a sound. Still another may stand hidden stock still in the brush for many minutes, only to come out, at last, into a position where he may be collected. A spike or fork horn may run in with foolish abandon and remain for a long period of time. Watch the first buck to appear on the scene. If he stays a bit at a distance and keeps looking over his shoulder or in any particular direction, you can be sure another buck is there somewhere. Many a big buck will take its own sweet time coming to the sound. It may even be exceedingly wary, or it may have been with a doe and not avidly interested. Sometimes a buck will walk a few steps at a time along a brushy ridge, work down it, and finally close the distance to easy shooting range, the whole sequence requiring a full half hour of intermittent rattling. In country that is heavily populated with deer, when the rut is in full swing, it pays to be ready during the first few seconds of rattling. Sometimes a buck is right there instantly. But it also pays not to give up too quickly. That sneaking buck you may not have spotted will plunge away as you get up to move. So now we are ready to go on a hunt. If you've located buck scrapes, taking a stand near one will not be amiss. The ideal morning is a still, frosty one. The rattling sounds can be heard a long way on such a morning, and the scent from your stand does not spread. But you can't always select such a day. If there is any breeze movement at all, sit so you're watching the 180-degree arc downwind. A buck may come from upwind, but it will almost always circle. Camouflage clothing and a head net will be good hideout insurance. They are not, however, exactly mandatory, especially if you choose a shady spot from which to rattle. Bucks in rut are not as spooky as at other times. Sneak into the area where you intend to start rattling, moving if there is a breeze, so you do not ruin your hunting as you walk. If you flush a buck or two on the way to your stand, then wait a little while before you begin rattling. I mentioned earlier that we'd talk a bit about scents as optional equipment. Skunk musk will blot out your human odor and can be used without disturbing the deer. It need not be applied to your clothing, but may be handled in containers, or you can use one of the strong apple-type scents on your boots and clothing. And if a buck has been killed by your party, cut off the leg musk gland and carry them with you in a small plastic bag. When you set up on your stand, drape these skin glands on bushes near you. The musky odor will drift downwind and help confuse your quarry. Select a stand from which you can see out well over a reasonably spacious area. But be sure you're well hidden. Be sure your position is shaded rather than sunlit. And if at all possible, sit or kneel on the ground. This gives you the best position from which to operate the antlers. I prefer to take a kneeling position. You'll understand why when we get to the actual rattling sequences. Some hunters rattle from up in a tree or on a stepladder so they can see better. But I don't care for this and do not believe it is possible to get as good or as natural sounds from such makeshift positions.
0: Johnny Stewart, how to rattle up a whitetail buck. What a great record. Speaking of great records, here comes Nina Simone. You've got to learn.

when your soul's been wounded and you got to go on.

Now let's talk about a very important man in your life, if you're a secretary. If this is to be that most satisfactory of all man-woman relationships, the first thing to do is hire the right boss. If you're efficient and discriminating, you certainly can hire a rich, successful, beautiful, kind, wonderful, lovable employer. If, in spite of careful sifting of prospects, however, it becomes obvious that you've managed to hire a loser, the kindest thing to do is to fire him. Give him a couple of weeks' notice and tell him you'll give him his references for a new secretary if he wants them. But suppose you've managed to hire a jewel. Well, I can think of dozens of reasons why you shouldn't become this man's mistress, especially if he's a wonder boy. You need him as a stabilizing, mature, Plymouth Rock kind of influence. Besides, your job should give you solace when love affairs are turning wormy. If your boss is the love affair and the office is your daily trysting place, where are you going to go to recover? Oh, all right, you can have one love affair with a boss and get it out of your system. Then do follow these sensible rules next time for a non-carnal but more enduring relationship. Love your boss with all your heart. There may be days when you're the only person on earth who does. I see no reason why you should find your boss hard to love, if you've chosen him carefully. After all, you never see him in his crumpled pajamas, bearded and glassy-eyed, tripping over the kids' roller skates and groping his way to the John for an Alka-Seltzer. Do be efficient. I know it seems unnecessary, but you'll have such a nice warm feeling about it. I know one chap who actually gets tears in his eyes when he finds long, freshly sharpened pencils in his desk drawer, and the sight of a new address book chokes him up all morning. Here's a must. When a boss loses something, drop everything and search, even if you haven't the foggiest idea what you're looking for. A boss who has misplaced anything is in shock. This goes for other executives in the company, too. If they think they've left an annual report near your office or in it, just stand back and let them demolish the joint as though Sam Spade were closing in on the Maltese Falcon. Be the bearer of lovely tidings every day. You are Scheherazade amusing the king. If you have to make them up, well, just make them good. If you can imply that the prettiest girl in the filing room has the hots for your boss, you may still be there when your profit sharing has really amounted to something. Your boss and you can have a lifelong flame, the kind that never ends if you choose him wisely and love him well.

0: How do you behave at home while the affair is going on? It's a tightrope, keeping two women happy. Well, if you're on the verge of divorce and that's why the affair began, then I don't have any rules of conduct to suggest. Things will come to a really smashing climax pretty soon, and you'll either go back home or start organizing a new one. But if this affair is just a delicious little interlude, and you know in your heart you're going to stay married, then I'd suggest the following. Do what you've been doing at home before the affair began. Don't go on a big sexy binge with your wife if that isn't normal, and on the other hand, don't cut anybody off without a supply at all if that isn't normal. If you've been an angel before, then of course you go on being an angel. And if you've been a rat, well, don't stop being a rat suddenly or it's going to be very suspicious. I don't have to tell you not to be a blabbermouth in your sleep and not to call the right person by the wrong name when you make love, because you're likely to die in bed and not peacefully. Never confess. Don't ever, ever confess. Just because you feel as guilty as an axe murderer doesn't necessarily mean you look like one. If you are found out and made to promise never, never to do it again, well, I guess you have to promise. I'd say your chances of keeping your promise are kind of slim. I don't think promises help much if you have it in your bloodstream to chase girls. I think the most faithful people are the ones who don't really have much of an urge to begin with. It's quite simple for them. It's just like the people who can do without chocolate bars and hot fudge sundaes. They don't really give much of a damn about them in the first place. As for managing family finances, when there's a new romantic way to spend your money, well, I guess you'll just have to save your lunch money. Any wife would get suspicious if you're suddenly siphoning off the grocery funds. And don't expect your paramour to be cooperative. I heard of one chap who told his girlfriend the $7 a week that he spent on their motel was working a real hardship on him, and she said the whole thing was beginning to work a hardship on her, and that was about the end of it. Maybe next time you'll be sensible and pick a rich girl or a married one who can contribute her own grocery money. Now I want to talk about secretaries. A secretary offers the only kind of polygamy we recognize in this country. The chance to have a second wife at the same time you have your first one and not go to jail. If you select her carefully, she can be the loveliest of all French benefits. And to think, the company pays for her. Turning your secretary into a girlfriend has one big advantage. You know where she is most of the time. If that's what you want, then I suggest you just follow the preceding rules about getting any other girl to the brink and keeping her happy after she's there. However, I'm inclined to go along with a Broadway musical number that says a secretary is not a toy. Why not let one of the other guys at the office hire the gorgeous girl for a secretary and then you borrow her for whatever you had in mind? And that way you can keep your own secretary to do more important things like running your life and bolstering your ego and protecting you and mothering you and covering for you and sending out for sandwiches. If the girl who should be doing all that as a ravishing redhead that you're off your rocker about, you'll wind up doing those things for her. Besides, all romances end, or they end in marriage, and you'd soon be out of a secretary again. If you want to play it smart and have your secretary love you and stay with you a long, long time, then follow these rules. Bring her presents from your trips, a baby kangaroo, some diamonds from Tiffany, any little bauble will do. Bring her a double-dip ice cream cone in the middle of the afternoon. Remember her birthday, if she remembers it. Don't smoke up her cigarettes. Why don't you pop for a whole carton once in a while? Do trust her. Don't keep any secrets from your secretary. You must let her open your most personal mail, and then she'll know what to do when things become frantic. You can see how impossible this is going to be if she's more than a secretary. You'll be racing each other down to the mailroom to see if there's anything interesting from an old flame of yours, or you'll be taking your telephone calls in the men's room. Do let her be your full-fledged executive helper. Include her in meetings. Encourage her to think. And don't be jealous when she blossoms. I know one executive who offers his secretary as a kind of burnt offering, for secretarial chores only, of course, to any visiting friends or ambassadors or presidents. She loves it.
1: 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That was Helen Gurley Brown from the album Lessons in Love. We heard How to Love a Boss and How to Behave at Home if You're Misbehaving Away from Home, as well as Getting the Most from Your Secretary. Helen Gurley Brown does not represent the attitudes towards people that Friends of Community Radio and Asheville FM represents. Nor does she really reflect how I feel about people. I do, however, find it to be a fascinating listen. That album was recorded in the year not listed here. Yeah, it's not on the record either. But I guess, you know, we could probably take a guess at the era in which that kind of, those were the lessons that we taught people. Educational. That's what we are here. And speaking of things that, that we hope to have be common knowledge, immigration crackdowns can create fear across our community, especially with masked agents, but we can stand together. You can document what happens if you see a detention or other action happening by getting your phone out and filming it. You can also ask agents to see a signed judicial warrant, which they need but often do not have, in order to enter a home or business. You can learn more about your rights from the ACLU and Immigrant Legal Resource Center, and you can share printable Know Your Rights cards with friends and neighbors. Businesses can also show solidarity with signs in windows and have educated point people to direct agents to as best a practice. With information, awareness, and care, you can help make our community safer. In the background, we're listening to selections from the motion picture soundtrack to Secretary, starring James Spader and Maggie Gyllenhaal. I rewatched that movie recently. It's fantastic. The soundtrack was by Angelo Badalamenti, whom we also heard with Deer Meadow Shuffle from the Twin Peaks soundtrack when we listened to How to Rattle Up a White-Tailed Buck. We're going to move now to the instructions of Bernard Gunther from a record called Sensory Awakening for Couples. Here, accompanied by the music of Romance, is the selection on Face Slapping on Asheville FM 103.3.
2: Both partners stand facing each other. The person who's going to be slapped closes his eyes and experiences what his face feels like from the inside without touching it. The person who's going to do the slapping looks at his partner's face, comes alive in his hands, and with just the last half inch of his fingers, he begins to slap pat all over his partner's forehead. It's a gentle, lively, half-inch bouncing slap all over every part of the forehead. The slap is in no way painful or jarring. If it's too hard or too easy, let your partner know by making hand signals or facial expressions. Now bring the slapping into the area of the jaw and the side of the face. Use the palms as well as your fingers here. Slap with lots of vitality, letting your hands take the shape of the area being slapped. The person being slapped just stays open, allowing the effects of the slap to flow through him. Now, with just your fingertips, come into the chin. Then do the area above the upper lip and below the nose. come now into the cheeks with a lively, bouncing, somewhat faster slap. All over the area. Just with your fingertips, will you slap all over your partner's nose. Now very sensitively, with just your fingertips, tap all over your partner's eyelids. Quickly now, slap over the entire face again. The forehead, over the jaws, the chin,
3: above the lips, all around the cheeks, over the nose. Slowly and gradually, let the slapping subside. Move away.

0: This is Russ Burgess. Most experimental parapsychologists sincerely believe that in time ESP will be controllable, and at this time, they believe that we will no longer have crime, for we will be able to foretell crimes and avert them. War will be obsolete, for here too, we will be able to foretell wars and avert them. I personally just cannot subscribe to such a theory. It would be wonderful if it could be applied in this fashion. Time will tell who is right. You perhaps will find a breakthrough being sought. I must admit that I am much too conservative to accept such an optimistic point of view. Have you ever lost an article and ended up in complete frustration searching for it in vain? Let me explain how I have helped many prominent people find lost articles. Several persons told me later that the thought lost article was not lost, but in reality stolen. And they knew the thief by the following process. First, listen to the twilight area of this record. Once you are in a proper frame of mind, imagine in your mind's eye the lost article. Assuming it is a ring, just keep seeing the ring and nothing else. Do not exert a great deal of effort, or you will be defeating your purpose. Relax and picture the lost article. After a short time, you will notice other objects around the ring. More objects will materialize. Once the full picture is clear in your mind, all you must do is recognize the location of the other objects. And at that locality, 70 to 80% of the time, your lost article will be there. One man wrote me that while practicing this experiment, he saw his wristwatch on another person's wrist, one of his fellow workers. He approached the man without warning, and he did indeed have the stolen wristwatch. I am highly enthusiastic about this method of finding lost articles, for I and many, many other individuals have benefited from it. At this time, you have sufficient background knowledge to utilize my method of increasing your psychic abilities. The foregoing knowledge is, of course, highly superficial. It is not the purpose of this record to make a parapsychologist of you or an expert in the field of ESP. But at least now, you should be able to understand the nature of ESP in a clearer and more intelligent light.
1: But I'm getting off the subject, I'm sorry. But there are so many fascinating tales to tell you. Well, let's see now, where were we? Oh, yes. Let me see now, you have your implements, and you have your magic circle. Good. Shall we proceed? But remember that magic is not for the faint-hearted. You can't be too careful when dealing with demons. And you wouldn't want to spend eternity in the fires of hell now, would you? So how? You stand there in your robes, armed with your wand, your bloodstone, and all your implements of magic. But be sure you have no base metal on your person, only gold and silver to throw at the spirits if the need arises. The brazier is burning. Sprinkle a pinch of incense on it. Then a pinch of sulfur and a few drops of brandy. Good brandy, please. 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I offer you, O Adonai, this purest incense as I offer this charcoal made of lightest wood. 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

El Elyon Gibor Vadath El Adonai Tzaboth Elohim Tzaboth Shadi. If thou dost not come or disobey me in any way, I will curse thee and will cause thee to be consigned to the bottomless pit, where thou wilt remain until the day of judgment. Come then, appear before this circle to obey me utterly. Come in the name of Adonai.

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A two-legged rabbit hopping horribly. Beware, there's an Ethiopian giant jetting fire through his eyes with a darting tongue of flame 9 inches long. A three-headed cat. Look out. Snakes are gliding under the skirts of your robes, coiling around your legs. Blast them hence with your magic wand. Be gone! You feel an invisible force pressing upon you. Be gone and banish, spirit of fear. I blast thee from this hallowed circle, a sanctuary, a place made safe. Shrink to nothing as I shrink the foul name of Shabriri, Briri, Riri, Iri, Ri, Oshnotinos, Shlotinos, Notinos, Dino, Inos, Nos, Os. The invisible demon is gone. They are at bay. But they are ominous, imminent. There lurks a scaly dog without a tail, slimy green with yellow eyes, decapods and scorpions, cirripedes, scurrying mice. There a fantastic holothurian with a grinning head, a mictyre with multiple claws, a rabid monkey with a cudgel, a toothless hag slithering reptilian on her belly. Take care! Girl slinking seductively, smooth and voluptuous with silky hair and softly sloping flanks. She smiles. The smile of the succubus, salacious, her mouth, the awful gaping crimson mouth of hell, foul, toothless, spitting blood. There slithers now a monstrous slimy snake with the face of a newborn babe, indescribable monsters with outspread fins. 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

0: All right, y'all. That was Agriculture with How to Keep Cool. Prior to that, we heard Contort Yourself by The Contortions, where James Chance taught us all how to do the dance about his band. Prior to that, Vincent Price taught us how to communicate with the spirits, featuring also Jake Muir with Beether from the new album Paridolia, which is out now on Enmost. Russ Burgess taught us how to develop our ESP powers. We listened to Caretaker alongside that. Erasurada was in there with how to tell yourself from a TV. The Locust taught us how to become a virgin. And at the beginning of that set was Bernard Gunther with Face Slapping from Sensory Awakening for Couples. We're going to go out of here and into A Joyful Noise coming up soon with Abby Catt with the Learning by Listening Volume 9 cassette, Learning to Make Noise, toward a process model of artistic practice with experimental music scenes presented by Dr. Peter J. Woods. This is a total brain scrambler. Turn it up as loud as you possibly can. Drive safely, please. I'm Donovan Quixote. Very, very fun sitting in for Jose Rosé this afternoon, this evening. Hope you're doing well. Catch you on, by all means necessary, on Saturday from 10 to midnight. Be good, y'all. Hail Satan.
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Hello. It's 6 o'clock. And you're listening to Joyful Noise. That's the name of this show that's starting now. My name's Abby Catt, and I am your humble host. Right now, you're listening to Cicada's Wow Community Radio at its finest. All right. I got a smorgasbord of music for you today. Hey, that's a little loud, Horse Creek Cemetery Cicadas. By the way, this is an album called Environments. No, the album's called The Psychologically Ultimate 220-Year Cicada Super Bloom by Environments. Anyways, music coming up for you. Mostly psychedelic today. The town. All right, I have a lot of thoughts in my head today. Shout out to everyone and your thoughts. Woo! Okay. I'm starting us off with Daniel Johnston today. July is Disability Pride Month, if you did not know that. Coming up in the next few weeks, I'll be adding a lot of artists with disabilities into my sets. It's also interesting to note how many artists have disabilities, either ones we can see or the ones that we can't, and they don't really talk about it. But Daniel Johnston does. If you're not familiar who he is, he's like a icon of outsider art. Struggled with schizophrenia and bipolar disorder, and made some really cool music in his basement, and it's kind of like a cult classic now. So here's Walking the Cow from his legendary Hi, How Are You album, released in 1983. Rest in peace, Daniel Johnston. Thanks for tuning in to Asheville FM.

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1: When my royalty check comes, I think I'm going to buy a Mustang. No, I think I'll get a Corvette. No, I think I'll get a Harley Davidson. No, I don't think I'll buy any of those cars. I think what I will do is I will buy a boat. No, I don't know that either. I think I'll go into real estate. I think I'd like to, buy a Mustang and get a Corvette. Maybe after the show, one of the girls who sees me up there singing and twirling my tambourine and dancing will like me. And she will come over to me and I will walk up to her and I will smile at her and I will impress her and I will say, "Hello, baby, what's a girl like you doing in a place like this? I'm from a rock and roll band. I think we should... Is the

Amel and the Sniffers. Feeling peckish. Hey, that was 70 Street Munchies from their first record, I think. Big Attraction. Hey, and I'm attracted to you for listening to community radio. You're tuned in to Asheville FM. This is Joyful Noise. My name's Abby Cat, and I'm your humble host. Before Amel and the Sniffers, you heard from the Gobs. That was Die, Die, Die Like a Rat from their record 1, 2, 3, 4. Talk Beer. I wish they put out more music. It's a Moroccan female punk band. They have one record called Talk Beer, and I'm obsessed with it, and I've played this record so many times in my show. But who cares? That was Alzuki Akbar. Mujeres Podridas from Mexico. Before that, that was El Chico en la Discoteca from Muerte en Paraíso. The Mothers of Invention brought us Flower Punk from We're Only in It for the Money. Clinic with New Equations at the Copacabana from Wheel Tappers and Shunters. Sonic Youth with Schizophrenia from their album Sister. And I started off that set with Daniel Johnston, Walking the Cow from Hi, How Are You? Wow, what a set. Ah, cool. All right, hope you're doing okay. Friend, listening to me, appreciate you and appreciate all of our supporters out there, our listener members, our one-time donors, and our underwriters. We did. Let's listen to more music, shall we? Cool. This is a cool new record. We just got the station called Keep the Outside Open from a supergroup from Australia called Apifera. I'm into it, so maybe you are too. This is Iris is Neil. Keep it locked here to Asheville FM. 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

That was Motrick. A song called Stabilize from their 2020 release. Moon, the cosmic electrics of Motrix. Wow! Hey, yo! Thanks for tuning in to Asheville FM. My name's Abby Cat. This is my show, Joyful Noise. What's up? Been a while. That was a cool set. I enjoyed myself, and I also enjoy our contributing sponsors and Resilient Mind Counseling, which offers virtual and in-person mental health therapy. 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Excellent. It's 7 o'clock p.m. Eastern Standard Time. We're here. We did it. Congratulations. 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All right, what did you hear in that set? I'll tell you. Before Motrick, you heard from Lemon Jefferson. That was Black Snake Moan from Presenting Blind Lemon Jefferson, released in 1926. Before that, we heard from Sid Barrett. That was Dark Globe from The Madcap Laughs. Both of those musicians have disabilities. I'm kind of celebrating Disability Pride Month today and then throughout the rest of my shows in July. July is Disability Pride Month. Did you know? Did you know? Anyways, Lemon Jefferson was blind. Sid Barrett suffered from schizophrenia. Yeah. All right. Before Sid, we heard from Mark Fry. That was The Witch from a reissue of Dreaming with Alice. And I started off that set with a band called Apifera. That was Iris is Neil from Keep the Outside Open, new record to the station. Shout out to the music department for getting us cool stuff. All right, what now, you ask? And I say, I don't know. Kidding, more new music. We got a lot of new music. We always get new music, and it's freaking awesome. Here's a new record from Dirty Three. They just put out a new record for the first time in like 10 years. It's called Love Changes Everything. I'm going to give us part one of it. And then new music from Chris Corsano after that. Excellent. Okay. You're doing great. You're doing a great job staying alive. And thanks for tuning in to Community Radio.

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Moby just put out a record called Always Centered at Night. I'm a shameless Moby fan. Speaking of me, Abby Cat, my show, Joyful Noise, radio station you're listening to is 103.3 Asheville FM. Thanks for tuning in. Got a little funky there, if you don't mind me. That song was called Wild Flame. Before Moby, you heard a new reissue, so old, aka old, music from the Black Artist Group out of St. Louis. They recorded a record that was mostly improv in 1972 called For Peace and Liberty. I gave you For Peace and Liberty Part 2, the Black Artist Group. Before that, we heard new music from Chris Corsano, I Don't Have Missions, from his new record, The Key Became the Important Thing and Then Just Faded Away. And I started off that set with new music from Dirty 3. They put out a record called Love Changes Everything, their first in like 10 years. I gave you part 1, Love Changes Everything 1. Excellent, excellent, wonderful thanks to you for tuning in to Asheville FM. Lovely. That's all. Hope you're doing okay. Hope you're enjoying these tunes and your drive is okay. If you're driving, if you're not driving, cool. You're listening to the radio while stationary. That's neat. Okay. Morning music. Wow. From Sons, a record I really like. I mean, a band I really like and a record I really like. Here's Doreen. Enjoy and keep it locked to Asheville FM.

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1: Okay. You've been listening to Joyful Noise. My name's Abby Catt. This is my show. It's been all over the place, which is how I like it. You just heard from Clam. That was Change Enough. Before that, we heard from Coach Whips, from I Drank What, from Bangers vs. F. I love that record. 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Jin and the Degenerates, New Music to the Station. That was That's Enough Internet for Today, from Anti-Fun Propaganda. 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And I started off that set with new music from Sons. That was Doreen from their new record, The Breaks, off of Joyful Noise Recordings, the namesake of this show. All right, one thing to tell you, and then I'm out of here. 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
0: Okay.
1: All right. Yay. Okay. I'm really leaning into the psych rock of today, or I have been, so I'm just going to continue to do that with more new music from The Oscillation. This is Sovereign from their new record, The Start of the End. And it's the end of my show. Take care. 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